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Peapod's Farm was a place to go. 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
1: 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It's 5 o'clock somewhere.
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Together we are all New Brunswickers. We are the True North, strong and free. We are all proud to be Canada.

0: Oh, they're looking to balance all of those things. An aerospace and defense manufacturing company is getting an injection of funds from the Holt government to expand its operations in Moncton. The government announced at a defense and aerospace conference in Halifax that it's providing up to $2 million in performance-based support to Apex Industries. The province says the plans to add 35,000 square feet to the production facility and create about 35 more full-time jobs. Apex CEO Keith Partley says the funding will help improve the company's global competitiveness in the rapidly expanding defense sector for years to come. Canada will not be moving forward with a plan to expand medical assistance in dying eligibility to people whose sole condition is mental illness. Justice Minister Sean Fraser announced yesterday the government will bring forward legislation this fall to exclude that eligibility. Fraser also says that legislation will move forward with advance directives allowing some people to give consent before they lose the capacity due to an incurable illness.
1: We need to create space for people to be able to provide consent when they know they're going to lose capacity in order to live out their remaining years rather than being put in a position where they fear they have to take that decision prematurely.
0: People who are suffering from a grievous or irremediable mental illness were set to become eligible to be assessed for MAID in March, but Fraser cited a lack of consensus on that issue when announcing the decision to exclude them indefinitely. The Child, Youth, and Seniors Advocate says it's time for the province to step up and provide more help to nonprofit groups that are providing social services, which the government, he says, should be providing. Kelly Lamrock pointed out an example of two 19-year-olds living rough in a tent. He says they could get the support and stability they need from a community group, but they need a way to get to it. Lamrock says the Social Development Department can't supply them with bus tickets because they don't match eligibility criteria, according to CBC. Lamrock says in a new report that's where the community group stepped up with far fewer dollars, far fewer people, gave them bus tickets so they could get home to the support they needed. Lamrock says community organizations can act quickly, flexibly, and compassionately, even if the system they operate in does not. He says government needs to recognize this and set up a cabinet-level office to understand and support the nonprofit sector. In sports, Tampa Bay eliminated the Yankees in three straight with a 4-3 win last night. The White Sox lead's been trimmed to 2-1 after a 9-3 loss to Cleveland. In the National League, the Dodgers eliminated Atlanta with a 4-1 win in Game 4, and Milwaukee advanced to the League Championship Series against L.A. with a 3-1 win over the Padres. In the NHL, the Jets clipped Colorado 3-2, Oilers downed the Ducks 5-2. Now you're up to date. I'm Daryl Good.
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3: Mainly cloudy today. There's a chance of showers late this morning and into the afternoon. We'll see highs getting up to, 15? Tonight, still mainly cloudy. There is a chance of showers in the evening. Then it'll clear late. We've got a low of 6. Tomorrow, it's going to be mostly sunny with a few clouds developing in the afternoon. Highs reaching 13. Then Saturday, we'll see a mix of sun and cloud with 11 for the high.
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9: Mainly cloudy today. There's a chance of showers late this morning and into the afternoon. We'll see highs getting up to what, 15? Tonight, still mainly cloudy. There is a chance of showers in the evening. Then it'll clear late. We've got a low of 6. Tomorrow, it's going to be mostly sunny with a few clouds developing in the afternoon. Highs reaching 13. Then Saturday, we'll see a mix of sun and cloud with 11 for the high.
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1: Good morning. A new poll finds Canadians are cautious when it comes to the development of data centers. The Angus Reid survey found 64% of Canadians want provincial governments to limit large data centers. In Atlantic Canada, that figure is 72%. Just 18% of respondents want governments to encourage development of these facilities. The poll finds half the respondents point to high water use as a reason to oppose them. Other concerns include higher electricity costs and benefits going to big tech companies rather than communities. On the flip side, of those who do support the data centers, half believe the facilities would mean new investment and economic growth. A new quarterly snapshot of voter intentions is showing the Holt government continues to lead the way. The new data from Narrative Research suggests 32% of eligible voters would cast a ballot for the Liberals if an election were held today. The PCs are next up at 21% support and the Green Party at 9%. Susan Holt also still top choice for premier, preferred by 31% of respondents ahead of David Coon and Glenn Savoie at 14% each. The old adage is use it or lose it. And that's what the Holt government has told a junior mining company with a claim on a property in southwest New Brunswick. ADEX Minerals Corporations held a claim in the McDougall Lake area of Charlotte County, which is home to deposits of molybdenum and tungsten, as well as tin and indium. The company stopped exploration efforts in 1997, mothballed the operation for over a decade, then resumed work in 2007, intermittently, according to Brunswick News. The government is now telling ADEX Minerals to start mining, or it'll find new owners to take over. ADEX is appealing that order to the New Brunswick Energy and Utilities Board. St. John police are asking for help finding a man wanted on a nationwide arrest warrant. The warrant for 30-year-old Tyler Brown was issued for violating conditions of his release. He's serving a sentence of 3 years, 14 days for convictions including break and enter and theft. The public asked not to approach him if you see him. Instead, get in touch with police. In sports, the Rays beat the Yankees 4-3 to advance to the league championship. The Guardians are still alive, beating Chicago 9-3 and trimming the White Sox lead to 2-1. The National League Championship Series is set. The Dodgers eliminated Atlanta 4-1, and the Brewers advanced with a 3-1 win over San Diego. NHL action saw Winnipeg clip Colorado 3-2, and Edmonton had a 5-2 win in Anaheim. Now you're up to date. I'm Darrell Good.
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2: Mainly cloudy today. There's a chance of showers late this morning and into the afternoon. We'll see highs getting up to, 15? Tonight, still mainly cloudy. There is a chance of showers in the evening. Then it'll clear late. We've got a low of 6. Tomorrow, it's going to be mostly sunny with a few clouds developing in the afternoon. Highs reaching 13. Then Saturday, we'll see a mix of sun and cloud with 11 for the high.
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1: good. 93 CFVC St. John's Country Favorites, and let's take a look at some of our country music history headlines. On this day, 4 years ago, 3 years ago actually, Luke Combs was number one with the Tracy Chapman song called Fast Car. Wow, did that ever make them both a lot of money. Tracy Chapman was the first black woman to score a country number one with that solo composition at the 57th Annual Country Music Association Awards in 2023.
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3: Mainly cloudy today. There's a chance of showers late this morning and into the afternoon. We'll see highs getting up to what, 15? Tonight, still mainly cloudy. There is a chance of showers in the evening. Then it'll clear late. We've got a low of 6. Tomorrow, it's going to be mostly sunny with a few clouds developing in the afternoon. Highs reaching 13. Then Saturday, we'll see a mix of sun and cloud with 11 for the high.
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It's not just music. 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
2: He's a ranch hand in a pinch, man. 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Cause she's a gold digger with a quick trigger. A cast iron skillet swinging lid flipper.

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1: Good morning. NB Power's boss is asking the Energy and Utilities Board for a 5.5% rate hike in each of the next 3 years. That would add almost $160 a year to the average homeowner's bill. That's more than the inflation rate, but NB Power President Lori Clark told reporters the investments are required to maintain and replace aging infrastructure across the electrical system. She added there's also a lot of discussion about the utility's debt and its financial health, so they're looking to balance all of those things. An aerospace and defense manufacturing company is getting an injection of funds from the Holt government to expand its operations in Moncton. The government announced at a defense and aerospace conference in Halifax that it's providing up to $2 million in performance-based support to Apex Industries. The province says the plans to add 35,000 square feet to the production facility and create about 35 more full-time jobs. Apex CEO Keith Partley says the funding will help improve the company's global competitiveness in the rapidly expanding defense sector for years to come. Canada will not be moving forward with a plan to expand medical assistance in dying eligibility to people whose sole condition is mental illness. Justice Minister Sean Fraser announced yesterday the government will bring forward legislation this fall to exclude that eligibility. Fraser also says that legislation will move forward with advance directives allowing some people to give consent before they lose the capacity due to an incurable illness.

0: should be providing. Kelly Lamrock pointed out an example of two 19-year-olds living rough in a tent. He says they could get the support and stability they need from a community group, but they need a way to get to it. Lamrock says the Social Development Department can't supply them with bus tickets because they don't match eligibility criteria, according to CBC. Lamrock says in a new report that's where the community group stepped up with far fewer dollars, far fewer people, gave them bus tickets so they could get home to the support they needed. Lamrock says community organizations can act quickly, flexibly, and compassionately, even if the system they operate in does not. He says government needs to recognize this and set up a cabinet-level office to understand and support the nonprofit sector. In sports, Tampa Bay eliminated the Yankees in three straight with a 4-3 win last night. The White Sox lead's been trimmed to 2-1 after a 9-3 loss to Cleveland. In the National League, the Dodgers eliminated Atlanta with a 4-1 win in Game 4, and Milwaukee advanced to the League Championship Series against L.A. with a 3-1 win over the Padres. In the NHL, the Jets clipped Colorado 3-2, Oilers downed the Ducks 5-2. Now you're up to date. I'm Daryl Good.
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2: Mainly cloudy today. There's a chance of showers late this morning and into the afternoon. We'll see highs getting up to about 15. Tonight, still mainly cloudy. There is a chance of showers in the evening. Then it'll clear late. We've got a low of 6. Tomorrow, it's going to be mostly sunny with a few clouds developing in the afternoon. Highs reaching 13. Then Saturday, we'll see a mix of sun and cloud with 11 for the high.
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0: Dallas Smith and Waste and Gas and 93 CFBC St. John's Country Favorites. Good morning, it's Chris. George Strait coming up. Ella Langley, your St. John's Sea Dogs are back in action coming up. And all the details are on the website right now. And you can go to chl.ca to get the full schedule on the Sea Dogs.
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3: Mainly cloudy today. There's a chance of showers late this morning and into the afternoon. We'll see highs getting up to, 15? Tonight, still mainly cloudy. There is a chance of showers in the evening. Then it'll clear late. We've got a low of 6. Tomorrow, it's going to be mostly sunny with a few clouds developing in the afternoon. Highs reaching 13. Then Saturday, we'll see a mix of sun and cloud with 11 for the high.
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1: Good morning. A new poll finds Canadians are cautious when it comes to the development of data centers. The Angus Reid survey found 64% of Canadians want provincial governments to limit large data centers. In Atlantic Canada, that figure is 72%. Just 18% of respondents want governments to encourage development of these facilities. The poll finds half the respondents point to high water use as a reason to oppose them. Other concerns include higher electricity costs and benefits going to big tech companies rather than communities. On the flip side, of those who do support the data centers, half believe the facilities would mean new investment and economic growth. A new quarterly snapshot of voter intentions is showing the Holt government continues to lead the way. The new data from Narrative Research suggests 32% of eligible voters would cast a ballot for the Liberals if an election were held today. The PCs are next up at 21% support and the Green Party at 9%. Susan Holt, also still top choice for premier, preferred by 31% of respondents ahead of David Kuhn and Glenn Savoie at 14% each. The old adage is use it or lose it. And that's what the Holt government has told a junior mining company with a claim on a property in southwest New Brunswick. Adex Minerals Corporation held a claim in the McDougall Lake area of Charlotte County, which is home to deposits of molybdenum and tungsten, as well as tin and indium. The company stopped exploration efforts in 1997, mothballed the operation for over a decade, then resumed work in 2007, intermittently, according to Brunswick News. The government is now telling Adex Minerals to start mining, or it'll find new owners to take over. ADEX is appealing that order to the New Brunswick Energy and Utilities Board. St. John police are asking for help finding a man wanted on a nationwide arrest warrant. The warrant for 30-year-old Tyler Brown was issued for violating conditions of his release. He's serving a sentence of 3 years, 14 days for convictions including break and enter and theft. The public asked not to approach him if you see him. Instead, get in touch with police. In sports, the Rays beat the Yankees 4-3 to advance to the league championship. The Guardians are still alive, beating Chicago 9-3 and trimming the White Sox lead to 2-1. The National League Championship Series is set. The Dodgers eliminated Atlanta 4-1, and the Brewers advanced with a 3-1 win over San Diego. NHL action saw Winnipeg clip Colorado 3-2, and Edmonton had a 5-2 win in Anaheim. Now you're up to date. I'm Darrell Good.
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2: Mainly cloudy today. There's a chance of showers late this morning and into the afternoon. We'll see highs getting up to, 15? Tonight, still mainly cloudy. There is a chance of showers in the evening. Then it'll clear late. We've got a low of 6. Tomorrow, it's going to be mostly sunny with a few clouds developing in the afternoon. Highs reaching 13. Then Saturday, we'll see a mix of sun and cloud with 11 for the high.
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0: Keith Urban and Days Go By, 93 CFBC. Coming up tomorrow, the Sea Dogs at home against Rouyn Noranda. Saturday afternoon, another game against Charlottetown. 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
2: Mainly cloudy today. There's a chance of showers late this morning and into the afternoon. We'll see highs getting up to, 15? Tonight, still mainly cloudy. There is a chance of showers in the evening. Then it'll clear late. We've got a low of 6. Tomorrow, it's going to be mostly sunny with a few clouds developing in the afternoon. Highs reaching 13. Then Saturday, we'll see a mix of sun and cloud with 11 for the high.
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1: Good morning. NB Power's boss is asking the Energy and Utilities Board for a 5.5% rate hike in each of the next 3 years. That would add almost $160 a year to the average homeowner's bill. That's more than the inflation rate, but NB Power President Lori Clark told reporters the investments are required to maintain and replace aging infrastructure across the electrical system. She added there's also a lot of discussion about the utility's debt and its financial health, so they're looking to balance all of those things. An aerospace and defense manufacturing company is getting an injection of funds from the Holt government to expand its operations in Moncton. The government announced at a defense and aerospace conference in Halifax that it's providing up to $2 million in performance-based support to Apex Industries. The province says the plans to add 35,000 square feet to the production facility and create about 35 more full-time jobs. Apex CEO Keith Partley says the funding will help improve the company's global competitiveness in the rapidly expanding defense sector for years to come. Canada will not be moving forward with a plan to expand medical assistance in dying eligibility to people whose sole condition is mental illness. Justice Minister Sean Fraser announced yesterday the government will bring forward legislation this fall to exclude that eligibility. Fraser also says that legislation will move forward with advance directives allowing some people to give consent before they lose the capacity due to an incurable illness.
2: We need to create space for people to be able to provide consent when they know they're going to lose capacity in order to live out their remaining years rather than being put in a position where they fear they have to take that decision prematurely.
1: People who are suffering from a grievous or irremediable mental illness were set to become eligible to be assessed for MAID in March, but Fraser cited a lack of consensus on that issue when announcing the decision to exclude them indefinitely. The Child, Youth, and Seniors Advocate says it's time for the province to step up and provide more help to nonprofit groups that are providing social services, which the government, he says, should be providing. Kelly Lamrock pointed out an example of two 19-year-olds living rough in a tent. He says they could get the support and stability they need from a community group, but they need a way to get to it. Lamrock says the Social Development Department can't supply them with bus tickets because they don't match eligibility criteria, according to CBC. Lamrock says in a new report that's where the community group stepped up with far fewer dollars, far fewer people, gave them bus tickets so they could get home to the support they needed. Lamrock says community organizations can act quickly, flexibly, and compassionately, even if the system they operate in does not. He says government needs to recognize this and set up a cabinet-level office to understand and support the nonprofit sector. In sports, Tampa Bay eliminated the Yankees in three straight with a 4-3 win last night. The White Sox lead's been trimmed to 2-1 after a 9-3 loss to Cleveland. In the National League, the Dodgers eliminated Atlanta with a 4-1 win in Game 4, and Milwaukee advanced to the League Championship Series against L.A. with a 3-1 win over the Padres. In the NHL, the Jets clipped Colorado 3-2, Oilers downed the Ducks 5-2. Now you're up to date. I'm Daryl Good.
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3: Mainly cloudy today. There's a chance of showers late this morning and into the afternoon. We'll see highs getting up to about 15. Tonight, still mainly cloudy. There is a chance of showers in the evening. Then it'll clear late. We've got a low of 6. Tomorrow, it's going to be mostly sunny with a few clouds developing in the afternoon. Highs reaching 13. Then Saturday, we'll see a mix of sun and cloud with 11 for the high.
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0: Tyler Joe Miller under the influence on 93 CFBC, St. John's Country Favorites. Beer Fest is in November. Get ready for one of the biggest experiences for beer, wine, spirits, coolers, all you can drink. So make sure you please drink responsibly. And if you're going to be drinking, do not get behind the wheel. Plan ahead. Have someone drive you. Have that ride ready, okay? Especially for such a big event where a lot of alcohol will be consumed. We do it responsibly and keep everybody safe.
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9: Mainly cloudy today. There's a chance of showers late this morning and into the afternoon. We'll see highs getting up to, 15? Tonight, still mainly cloudy. There is a chance of showers in the evening. Then it'll clear late. We've got a low of 6. Tomorrow, it's going to be mostly sunny with a few clouds developing in the afternoon. Highs reaching 13. Then Saturday, we'll see a mix of sun and cloud with 11 for the high.
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1: Good morning. A new poll finds Canadians are cautious when it comes to the development of data centers. The Angus Reid survey found 64% of Canadians want provincial governments to limit large data centers. In Atlantic Canada, that figure is 72%. Just 18% of respondents want governments to encourage development of these facilities. The poll finds half the respondents point to high water use as a reason to oppose them. Other concerns include higher electricity costs and benefits going to big tech companies rather than communities. On the flip side, of those who do support the data centers, half believe the facilities would mean new investment and economic growth. A new quarterly snapshot of voter intentions is showing the Holt government continues to lead the way. The new data from Narrative Research suggests 32% of eligible voters would cast a ballot for the Liberals if an election were held today. The PCs are next up at 21% support and the Green Party at 9%. Susan Holt also still top choice for Premier, preferred by 31% of respondents ahead of David Kuhn and Glenn Savoy at 14% each. The old adage is use it or lose it. And that's what the Holt government has told a junior mining company with a claim on a property in southwest New Brunswick. Adex Minerals Corporation held a claim in the McDougall Lake area of Charlotte County, which is home to deposits of molybdenum and tungsten, as well as tin and indium. The company stopped exploration efforts in 1997, mothballed the operation for over a decade, then resumed work in 2007, intermittently, according to Brunswick News. The government is now telling Adex Minerals to start mining, or it'll find new owners to take over. ADEX is appealing that order to the New Brunswick Energy and Utilities Board. St. John police are asking for help finding a man wanted on a nationwide arrest warrant. The warrant for 30-year-old Tyler Brown was issued for violating conditions of his release. He's serving a sentence of 3 years, 14 days for convictions including break and enter and theft. The public asked not to approach him if you see him. Instead, get in touch with police. In sports, the Rays beat the Yankees 4-3 to advance to the league championship. The Guardians are still alive, beating Chicago 9-3 and trimming the White Sox lead to 2-1. The National League Championship Series is set. The Dodgers eliminated Atlanta 4-1, and the Brewers advanced with a 3-1 win over San Diego. NHL action saw Winnipeg clip Colorado 3-2, and Edmonton had a 5-2 win in Anaheim. Now you're up to date. I'm Darrell Good.
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2: Mainly cloudy today. There's a chance of showers late this morning and into the afternoon. We'll see highs getting up to about 15. Tonight, still mainly cloudy. There is a chance of showers in the evening. Then it'll clear late. We've got a low of 6. Tomorrow, it's going to be mostly sunny with a few clouds developing in the afternoon. Highs reaching 13. Then Saturday, we'll see a mix of sun and cloud with 11 for the high.
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0: Shaboozy and Jelly Roll, that's Amen on 93 CFBC, St. John's Country Favorites. It's Chris, Dan and Shay coming up, Garth Brooks, and Owen Reeling with Me Without My Hometown. 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
2: Mainly cloudy today. There's a chance of showers late this morning and into the afternoon. We'll see highs getting up to, 15? Tonight, still mainly cloudy. There is a chance of showers in the evening. Then it'll clear late. We've got a low of 6. Tomorrow, it's going to be mostly sunny with a few clouds developing in the afternoon. Highs reaching 13. Then Saturday, we'll see a mix of sun and cloud with 11 for the high.
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We're proud country fans. Woo! And we like it that way. Hell yeah! I'll turn it up! 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
1: Mainly cloudy today. There's a chance of showers late this morning and into the afternoon. We'll see highs getting up to, 15? Tonight, still mainly cloudy. There is a chance of showers in the evening. Then it'll clear late. We've got a low of 6. Tomorrow, it's going to be mostly sunny with a few clouds developing in the afternoon. Highs reaching 13. Then Saturday, we'll see a mix of sun and cloud with 11 for the high.
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1: Mainly cloudy today. There's a chance of showers late this morning and into the afternoon. We'll see highs getting up to, 15? Tonight, still mainly cloudy. There is a chance of showers in the evening. Then it'll clear late. We've got a low of 6. Tomorrow, it's going to be mostly sunny with a few clouds developing in the afternoon. Highs reaching 13. Then Saturday, we'll see a mix of sun and cloud with 11 for the high.
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0: Hey, it's Fitz from the Country Top 40 Countdown, and Kenny Chesney's sitting on top of country music right now with Carry On. The question is, can he stay there? Because there's some big songs knocking at that door. So turn it up and ride with me all the way to number one this weekend. I'll see you for all the hits on the Country Top 40 with Fitz right here.
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1: Mainly cloudy today. There's a chance of showers late this morning and into the afternoon. We'll see highs getting up to, 15? Tonight, still mainly cloudy. There is a chance of showers in the evening. Then it'll clear late. We've got a low of 6. Tomorrow, it's going to be mostly sunny with a few clouds developing in the afternoon. Highs reaching 13. Then Saturday, we'll see a mix of sun and cloud with 11 for the high.
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1: Showers in the forecast today, about 5 millimeters expected, up to a high today of 15 degrees. Still mainly cloudy with a chance of showers into this evening, and then we see things clear out later in the evening, down to an overnight low tonight of 6 degrees. Increasing cloudiness for Friday morning, a chance of showers again tomorrow afternoon, up to a high of 14. Cloudy tomorrow night, down to a low of plus 5.
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1: Showers in the forecast today, about 5 millimeters expected, up to a high today of 15 degrees. Still mainly cloudy with a chance of showers into this evening, and then we see things clear out later in the evening, down to an overnight low tonight of 6 degrees. Increasing cloudiness for Friday morning, a chance of showers again tomorrow afternoon, up to a high of 14. Cloudy tomorrow night, down to a low of plus 5.
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0: Good afternoon. Here we are, Thursday, the day before the weekend. Morgan Wallen, Taylor Swift, Kelsey Kulik, all before Taibbi happened on Saturday night. Now, that guy, actually, he's got a bunch of new music coming out this year, 2026. He's got six new releases planned for the year. His first was That's Gonna Leave a Memory, that he co-wrote with Stephen Lee Olsen, and he also produced the track with another fellow by the name of Danick Dupel, and it was pushed to Canadian radio, then international. Now, his Blinding Lights country cover actually is still a big monster hit for him. And you know, that song's actually got more than 23 million streams. Pretty darn good for sure. So Taibbi doing all right. And he doesn't actually believe in taking the year off. So let's see here. Coming up for you, Bailey Zimmerman, Ali Walker. Next, let's go back. Kenny Chesney, 93 CFBC.
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0: From last year, 2025, James Barker Band. You didn't hear it from me. 93 CFBC, Bailey Zimmerman, Ali Walker. Yet to come, Cole Swindell around the corner, and Jess Moskaluk for you as well. Now, James Barker Band, actually, they've got a new single out. It's called Hey Honey, and the band says it's a little bit more of a raw, unfiltered take than they've done before. They are also hosting the 2026 CCMAs, going in with six nominations, including Entertainer of the Year, and they've been really busy on the road, and they played for more than 70,000 people at a festival and in Quebec, and they're also performing at the Grey Cup kickoff in Calgary next month. Yeah, James Barker Band, a little bit of football. That sounds great. So they're having a little trouble finding the off switch. Those guys are just on. All weather details on the way for you. Next up, it's Ella Langley, Love and Life again, 93 CFBC.
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2: Showers in the forecast today, about 5 millimeters expected, up to a high today of 15 degrees. Still mainly cloudy with a chance of showers into this evening, and then we see things clear out later in the evening, down to an overnight low tonight of 6 degrees. Increasing cloudiness for Friday morning, a chance of showers again tomorrow afternoon, up to a high of 14. Cloudy tomorrow night, down to a low of plus 5.
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0: Going back to 2014 for that one, Jess Moskaluk, Cheap Wine Cigarettes. And here's some good news for Jess. She's a new mom, and now she's finally making her Grand Ole Opry debut. Now, the Canadian country star has actually been invited to perform at the Mother Church, the Grand Ole Opry in Nashville on October 29th as part of the big celebration for 50 years of the Canadian Country Music Association. That's pretty darn good. Now, that's not all. She's also got some new music, too. Her latest single is called Why Does the Moon? And she in that song, she says it's all about wondering whether someone you love is looking up at the same moon as you are. So there we go. New music, Grand Ole Opry debut, and a whole lot of Canadian country music history. Not a bad fall for Jess Moskaluk at all. Hey, that rymes. Baron Morris on the way for you. Also, High Valley and Cole Swindell. She had me at Heads, Carolina on 93 CFBC.
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0: How about that? Brand new single for the Washboard Union, Whiskey Wings. And it's the trio's latest single, and it's doing pretty good climbing the charts. They've even released an acoustic version of it, which I love hearing acoustic versions, so you know I'm going to go check that out. The guys are also entering a new chapter, being the first country act signed to the new Arts and Crafts country label, while also expanding into Australia and New Zealand. The fellas are going down under. Now, these guys aren't exactly newcomers. They've got a Juno, 9 CCMA awards, and more than 85 million streams under their belt, and well-deserved, too. So if you're looking for a song to go with that Friday night drink, how about the one we just played? Yeah, that's right. Save that to your streaming, and I think you're going to like it and play it over and over and over again. Sounds like a pretty good place to start, doesn't it? On the way for you, Horseback, also new music from Cody Johnson. On the way, next up, let's go to Boston. Stella Lefty, 93 CFBC.
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He's a ranch hand in a pinch, man. Hotter than the red on a cattle brand. Cause she's a gold digger with a quick trigger. A cast iron skillet swinging lid flipper. Now he's a double wide on the county line.

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1: Ah, that guy right there. 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Entertainer of the Year, Male Artist of the Year at this year's ACM Awards. 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His new album, Banks of the Trinity, is out now. 16 songs, including guest appearances from Luke Combs and Brothers Osborne. I mean, that's great stuff right there. Now, Cody's about to take the show overseas, too. He's got a bunch of UK dates in Ireland as well. That's going to start later this month. So apparently, being Entertainer of the Year and getting that nomination just wasn't enough. Cody decided to stay extra busy to finish out the year. 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
3: Showers in the forecast today, about 5 millimeters expected, up to a high today of 15 degrees. Still mainly cloudy with a chance of showers into this evening, and then we see things clear out later in the evening, down to an overnight low tonight of 6 degrees. Increasing cloudiness for Friday morning, a chance of showers again tomorrow afternoon, up to a high of 14. Cloudy tomorrow night, down to a low of plus 5.
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0: Going back to 2020 for that one. That's Morgan Wallen's Chasing You on 93 CFBC. Big song for him. And that was kind of the one that, it kind of helped him get to where he is now. He just keeps finding new ways to break records. His U-Proof has actually gone diamond, which gives Morgan Wallen 6 diamond certified singles, more than any other country artist, which is amazing. His I'm the Problem album has actually come back to the number one spot on the Billboard 200 for its 14th week at the very top. And he's got a new song called Last Thing You Need, which is featured on the Grand Theft Auto 6 album. And his Still the Problem tour, all 23 stadium shows sold out. So at this point, Morgan Wallen's biggest problem might just be finding time to get it all done. Morgan Wallen on 93 CFBC. I mentioned the Hunter Brothers a little while ago. They're coming up for you, Born and Raised. Next up, we're going to keep it simple. James Barker Band.
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1: Good afternoon. NB Power has officially now filed a request to increase power rates by 5.5% in each of the next 3 years. That rate hike request, filed with the Energy and Utilities Board late last week, would add an average of $159 to household power bills. The total cumulative increase over 3 years would equal 17.4% over current bills. In its release outlining its request, NB Power argues it's mostly needed for upkeep and investment in grid infrastructure, including new or upgraded power plants, poles, wires, and equipment to support reliable service. Inflation and higher operating costs are also a factor, it says. The utility adds, even with the increases, NB Power customers would still be paying competitive rates compared to elsewhere in Canada. The Energy and Utilities Board has yet to set a date for hearings to consider that rate request. The New Brunswick Teachers Association says educators are giving rave reviews to a pilot program giving more time for work and collaboration. The NBTA says last year, 37 Anglophone schools took part in the pilot program that allocated 10 days in the school calendar for professional practice. The association says it did a survey over the summer to gauge teacher reaction to that program, and it showed improved outcomes at the schools taking part. The positives outlined by teachers include preparation for individual students needs, workload management, and being able to get ready for instructional time. There is a wide gap identified between teachers at participating schools and those who did not get to take part in the program. The NBTA says there is some work still needed on that initiative, but also notes it has had a widespread positive impact. Researchers in Halifax are testing whether breast cancer can show up in a person's breath. The IWK Health Center is now the second Canadian site collecting samples for a New Brunswick study led by Breathe Biomedical. Women between about 40 and 74 who are already booked for a biopsy or MRI can take part. They breathe into a tube and samples go to Moncton for analysis. Dr. Ashley Drowan is co-director of the IWK's Breast Health Research Unit and says mammograms help, but a simple breath test could catch cancer earlier when it's more treatable. An earlier pilot found about 88% accuracy, the new study aiming for roughly 800 participants. Canadians are looking to solutions for homelessness, according to a new poll. Abacus Data's latest report, commissioned by the Canadian Alliance to End Homelessness, looked into people's perception of the issue and thoughts on solutions. The survey finds two-thirds of respondents say they encounter homelessness at least once a week, and 60% say the issue is worsening in their community. As for how to help alleviate homelessness, Abacus says 8 in 10 respondents support expanding mental health and addiction services, 77% support affordable housing, and 76% support supportive housing. The poll also finds nearly two-thirds of respondents have been less optimistic that homelessness can be reduced. Canadian poet and essayist Anne Carson has been named the recipient of the 2026 Nobel Prize in Literature. The 76-year-old Carson is being honored for her bold and inventive work, with the Nobel Academy saying Carson has created new forms of contemporary literature by giving life to classic traditions. She's best known for creating modern adaptations of classical works, including the translation of classic Greek and Latin works. Carson was born and raised in Toronto and is the past recipient of several prestigious literary honors, including a Governor General Award. She was inducted into the Order of Canada in 2005. Meanwhile, the Nobel Committee is expected to name the recipient of this year's Nobel Peace Prize on Friday. In sports, in the baseball playoffs, the White Sox are up 2-1. They host Cleveland. The Rays advance to the ALCS by sweeping the Yankees last night. The NLCS is set, with the Dodgers playing the Brewers starting on Sunday. A busy night on the ice tonight as well. The Canadiens hosting the Predators. Senators take on the Flyers. The Canucks in California. The Leafs visit Vegas. And the Flames host the Avalanche. And the Thursday night game in the NFL sees the Buccaneers travel to Dallas. Now you're up to date. I'm Mark Hodgins.
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1: Mainly cloudy with a chance of showers this evening. Skies clear later on in the evening. We get down to a low of 6 degrees. Increasing cloudiness again into tomorrow morning, and then we have a chance of showers tomorrow afternoon. A high of 13 for Friday. Still a chance of showers tomorrow night, down to a low of plus 3. Saturday, sunny, 11.
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How did I get so L-U-C-K-Y? How did I?

0: Lucky from Jade Eagleson, 93 CFBC. Well, what's going on in Hollywood? Well, I'm glad you asked. A little bit of celebrity relationship drama is what's going on. Mia Goth, you might not know her name, but you've heard of her husband, Shia LaBeouf. So she's filed for divorce after 10 years of marriage. She put the paperwork through on Tuesday, citing irreconcilable differences and saying they actually separated last July. So she's asking for primary custody of their four-year-old daughter, Isabel, but neither one is actually seeking spousal support. So for all intents and purposes, it sounds like it's pretty amicable. They just gone separate directions in life. They got married in 2016. They split 2 years later, reconciled back in 2020. So I guess this is the end. So much for the comeback tour. But at the very least, we wish them all happiness as well. Shia LaBeouf, great actor, but he's going through some things on his own as well. So I'm sure that that's a contributing factor. High Valley with Ricky Skaggs on the way for you after Thomas Rhett. Ain't a Bad Life next, 93 CFBC.
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0: Big man, big heart, big voice right there at Jelly Roll, Heart of Stone, 93 CFBC. You know what? For a guy that's got that much presence, even when you're just around him in an interview, he's pretty loud, like just naturally. That's just him. But things have actually been pretty quiet for Jelly lately, and apparently that's how he wants it. After he wrapped up his tour back in July, Jelly's saying that he's taking off a year or two from the road to heal, and this is following his divorce from Bunny. Now, he's not completely disappearing. His latest single, Hands Up, was still the number one most added song at country radio when it came out. Now, he said he's already accomplished just about everything he wanted to in music, and now he's thinking about, he's actually become a grand member of the Grand Ole Opry. So for now, Jelly's trading sold-out arenas for a little bit of peace and quiet. And honestly, after his last few years, I think he deserves it right now. Jelly Roll, sending good thoughts to him, and can't wait to see what he's coming up with next. Brooks and Dunn on the way for you. We got your weather details, and then Riley Green right here, St. John's home for country favorites. This is Afternoons with Dennis on 93 CFBC.
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2: Mainly cloudy with a chance of showers this evening. Skies clear later on in the evening. We get down to a low of 6 degrees. Increasing cloudiness again into tomorrow morning, and then we have a chance of showers tomorrow afternoon. A high of 13 for Friday. Still a chance of showers tomorrow night, down to a low of +3. Saturday, sunny, 11.
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0: From 2007, Rock My World, Brooks and Dunn, 93 CFBC. Those guys, man, I tell you what, they're just proving that country music doesn't come with an expiration date. They're getting the Willie Nelson Lifetime Achievement Award at this year's CMA Awards, and they're still touring like they're 30 years younger. They are, Ronnie Dunn is 73 and Kix is 71. And it's just wild. I'm kind of mind boggled that they still sound great. They've still got still lots of stage presence, and they're really just kicking it. Now, they're taking the Neon Moon Tour to Australia next March, and this is going to be their first trip there in almost 20 years. And the demand for Brooks and Dunn is so strong, they've already added second shows in Sydney and in Melbourne. And they're also celebrating 35 years of Brand New Man with its first ever vinyl release. So Brooks and Dunn, Ronnie Dunn still got a little bit of time for fun, and Casey Musgraves dressed up like him to join him for Neon Moon. 35 years in, they're still boot scooting and boogieing. Brooks and Dunn, 93 CFBC, heading into the Drive at 5. Lee Bryce, Dean Brody, and Dallas Smith going to take us there.
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1: Good afternoon. A man wanted for allegedly failing to report to a correctional center over the summer has been arrested. The St. John Police Force says the Kodiak RCMP arrested 28-year-old Michael Fallon yesterday. He was wanted on a Canada-wide warrant as he's been serving a sentence for manslaughter. Last week, the RCMP said they searched a home in Moncton after saying they'd received information Fallon was there, but they did not find him. St. John Police say Fallon is a first-time federal offender serving an 8-year, 2-month, and 8-day sentence for manslaughter, assaulting a peace officer, threats, and more. Well, there are no regrets when it comes to the government's handling of health care spending. That's according to Deputy Health Minister Eric Beaulieu. He spoke at a Public Accounts Committee meeting yesterday, responding to a recent report from the Auditor General. In that report, Auditor General Paul Martin said there wasn't enough data to show if the province's collaborative care plan is working as intended, nor was the program costed out before implementation. According to the Telegraph Journal, Beaulieu told committee members that the needs for primary care were significant and government wanted to take quick action on the file. Beaulieu did say his department will be revising its patient attachment numbers related to the clinic announcements made so far based on its new use of Medicare registration data. Well, the Green Party's deputy leader is calling on the Holt government to tell New Brunswickers how many AI data centers are being proposed and the communities involved. This comes after a poll released by Angus Reid yesterday showed almost 3/4 of Atlantic Canadians want limits on those centers out of concerns about the environment, high electricity costs, and other issues. Memram Cook Tantramar MLA Megan Mitten saying in a news release, the Houston government needs to live up to its commitment to be the most transparent government New Brunswick has ever seen. She added the government is not considering what communities want and should put a moratorium in place on hyperscale AI data center development until government passes legislation that ensures the development and operation of those centers does not increase the price of electricity, harm communities, or harm the environment. This comes after Opportunities New Brunswick documents revealed a second data center is being proposed for an industrial park in St. John, where residents have been fighting the first one that was proposed. The National Acadian Society says equality between official language communities must be reflected in the federal government's decision-making. The society is reacting to the annual report from the Official Languages Commissioner Kelly Burke by raising concerns around the implementation of federal official language obligations. It says Ottawa needs to quickly adopt robust regulations around Part 7 of its Official Languages Act, which it says specifies the responsibilities of federal institutions. The society says for Acadia, that means the feds must meet the needs of communities and make a concrete contribution to the vitality of the French language. Prime Minister Mark Carney has unveiled a $2 billion national heat pump rebate program. The government says the money could help up to 820,000 households switch to heat pumps with grants for another 280,000 multi-unit buildings through existing programs. Low and middle income homes could get up to $10,000. Higher income homes could get up to $2,000. Officials say heat pumps use less than half the power of electric baseboards and can save oil or baseboard households about $1,400 a year. People will be able to apply online with a program set to launch in early 2027. Canadians are looking to solutions for homelessness, according to a new poll. Abacus Data's latest report, commissioned by the Canadian Alliance to End Homelessness, looked into people's perception of the issue and thoughts on solutions. The survey finds 2/3 of respondents say they encounter homelessness at least once a week, and 60% say the issue is worsening in their community. As for how to help alleviate homelessness, Abacus says 8 in 10 respondents support expanding mental health and addiction services, 77% support affordable housing, and 76% support supportive housing. The poll also finds nearly 2/3 of respondents have been less optimistic that homelessness can be reduced. In sports, in the MLB playoffs, the White Sox up 2-1 host Cleveland. The Rays advanced to the ALCS by sweeping the Yankees last night. The NLCS set with the Dodgers playing the Brewers. That starts on Sunday. It is a busy night on the ice tonight as the Canadiens are hosting the Predators. The Senators take on the Flyers. The Canucks in Carolina. The Leafs visit Vegas. And the Flames host the Avalanche. And the Thursday night football game tonight sees the Buccaneers travel to Dallas. Now you're up to date. I'm Mark Hodgins.
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1: Mainly cloudy with a chance of showers this evening. Skies clear later on in the evening. We get down to a low of 6 degrees. Increasing cloudiness again into tomorrow morning, and then we have a chance of showers tomorrow afternoon. A high of 13 for Friday. Still a chance of showers tomorrow night, down to a low of plus 3. Saturday, sunny, 11.
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0: it's Ella Langley, Jaded, 93 CFBC. It's the drive at 5. You're probably thinking about dinner, and you might be making some Kraft dinner. How about that? Kraft Mac and Cheese is actually doing something. They're going where no cheese powder has gone before. You go to make a box Kraft dinner, you open up, you get the big white envelope with the that wonderful cheesy stuff in it. Well, Kraft is actually licensing and making that cheese powder do something else. They're launching cheesy ramen early next year. Okay, so like think Mr. Noodles, okay? Just use that as an example. So those wavy soft noodles that are just fantastic. I basically lived on this stuff when I was in college. It's instant noodles with that famous orange cheese dust. Sign me up. It sounds great. They're actually going to have three flavors, spicy KD ramen, chicken, and pork, because, well, ramen needs more cheese. Now, the idea actually came from some people that were already adding the cheese to ramen and making it a little bit creamier and cooling down some of the spice. Kraft says also it's a natural product. There's no artificial colors or flavors or dyes. And it's going to hit the stores early next year. And Kraft says it might give fans an early taste through Instagram or TikTok. So just watch the Kraft on social media. And so finally, a meal for people that can't decide between being broke and being cheesy. Yeah, Kraft mac and cheese ramen. Sounds really good. Luckily, it's about dinner time. What are you making for dinner tonight? Drop me a line. Let me know. Go to Facebook, look for 93 CFPC, and hit me up in the inbox. Keith Urban on the way for you, as well as Owen Rigling.
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0: Jaboozy, Cowgirl, 93 CFBC, Reklaws, Drake Milligan right back before that. And Mumford & Sons, haven't heard them for a little bit, so I hope you enjoyed that on the drive. And we got Kenny Chesney coming up, also Luke Bryan, so I'm just going to get right back into it. Let's get to the music here on St. John's Home for Country Favorites. 93 CFBC after the weather details.
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2: Mainly cloudy with a chance of showers this evening. Skies clear later on in the evening. We get down to a low of 6 degrees. Increasing cloudiness again into tomorrow morning, and then we have a chance of showers tomorrow afternoon. A high of 13 for Friday. Still a chance of showers tomorrow night, down to a low of plus 3. Saturday, sunny, 11.
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0: little bit of Kenny Chesney for you. It's a good message. Carry on. Earlier this morning, I had a nice little note that I was reading, and I thought it was pretty good. It comes from Hollywood actor extraordinaire Denzel Washington, and it says this: don't aspire to make a living. Aspire to make a difference. So hopefully today you're able to make somebody's day just a little bit better, whether it's just a kind word to someone, a pat on the back or a handshake. You know what? Just something simple goes a long, long way. And you just never know when you're going to make that positive difference for somebody that might be having a hard time. Some hard times in our city for sure. Hope that you can be part of the light that shines the way. On the way for you to the six, we've got Kid Rock and Zach Brown Band, as well as Aaron Pritchett and Thomas Rhett next up. T-shirt on the Drive at 5 on 93 CFPC. I'll see you tomorrow for Friday.
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